brush, got it sticking in the cameraman. And we could have some. And he's up there. What's that? Hawaiian noises. You better.

0: gentlemen, this is Billy McCluskey from Palm Springs reporting for NBC Sports of America. 20 seconds to the start of the 31st Formula Race on
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And another child grows up to be somebody you just love to burn. Mom loves the both of them. You see, it's in the blood. Both kids

flow. Nobody wants to be left out. Uh-huh. You can't leave cause your heart is there. But you can't stay cause you've been somewhere else. You can't cry cause you look broken.